rich. 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

bother you. I recall all those times, those memories, those laughter, those smile, those happiness, sadness. I just want to cry. But my tears are dry. I just want to smile again. But my lips are sealed. I just want to laugh like we used to. Every time when that happened, my voice just fade away. I want to dance again. Dance like we used to dance together. But all I can do is just stand still. I want to talk. I want to have this conversation again with you. But there's no more words. There's nothing for me. They are gone. I just want to hug you again. Hug you. I used to. There's only thoughts. Thoughts of you. Thoughts of all I have of you. And the love. Yet small love. The leftover. That I kept within me. That little piece of love. That feeling. It hurts. It just gives. Hurts. And lost. Then it comes to me. Me every night. Every single night. All I know is that only darkness and silence. But it stays within me. Only you that stays within me. Only you that are left with me. The loss is my loss too. Only if I can release. I just want to. Only if I can follow you along. I want to. I just want to be with you. Only if I could. I wish I could just take my time. I just want everything to be over. I just want everything to be back to normal. Only if that could happen, I just want to be gone. I just want to be gone from this crowded world.

I realize. I realize that love does not mean that we have. Love does not mean that we have to be with that person. I realize that times will never turn back. I realize once you're gone, and never to come back. That's why I realize to be loved is much more hurtful. To be loved hurts deeper. To be loved hurts me right inside, rather than just to be separated. But still, I realize that I have to learn to forget you, and I have to find someone new. Please forgive me, my love. Please forgive me. If I can't love you, please forgive me. Because we are now different. We are in a different world. My love to you. To you, my dear, we'll meet again someday.

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And be inspiring people.

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And then she tell me, and I be all ears. 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And then I call Liz, and she say he coming over. I said, good girl, just remember what I told you. 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
1: 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Chillin' with the liquor on the floor, fourth quarter, for a minute on the clock, black mama with the bow. Paparazzi looking at them both, popping up and take a picture, probably on the internet blog. In a minute, he gon' be admitting that he love her on his mother, man, he wanna meet her mother by tomorrow. Oh no, Lisa. Pussy good enough, he got him sitting in the walls, and he digging in it like he living in it, making a religion with him, and a nigga about to go against God.
2: Portrait in a bad tree, sweet tone like a hummingbird. When she asked him, did he wanna make love in a yellow taxi? Never gave two fuck, jumped in the backseat, woke up in the morning to the great gas.

0: Because our next act is leading the boy band resurgence. I know, this is really exciting for me too. Bringing back, they got a throwback vibe that's bringing back all the old boy bands with like this cool new thing. How about I stop talking so we can get down to the real good stuff?
1: This vocal group, they write, they record, they produce their music, and they have dance skills to match.
0: They do it all. They do everything. How about saving some talent for the rest of us, guys? Just a quick little thing that I would like.
1: I'd like that too.
0: Keep that noise going for a special VidCon performance. Please welcome Pretty Much.
2: Yo, what's up, VidCon?
3: Are we feeling? Yeah.
4: Damn, y'all look
2: cute. Sexy. Hey, yo, for those of you that don't know us, we're Pretty Much.
4: Yep.
2: And we're going to sing you some songs. Is that cool? All right, this is our newest single called Summer On You. If you know the words, sing along. Let's get it. Yeah.

0: And you guys.
1: Hey, yo, let's introduce ourselves real quick, yeah?
2: Yeah.
1: All right. My name is Brandon.
0: I'm Edwin.
3: I'm Austin.
4: I'm Nick.
5: How you feel?
6: My name is Zion.
0: Hey.
1: And we're pretty much. Let's get it, boy.
4: I just want to say, lovely rendition of Happy Birthday. I heard that from backstage.
3: Shoot. It was amazing.
4: Thank you for that.
3: Beautiful.
4: But this next song is real dope. I'm going to need everyone to get on their feet one time.
3: Everybody.
4: Get up.
3: Everybody.
0: Yeah, even you right next to me.
3: Left to right. Right there.
4: If you're rocking with pretty much, you're about to feel real nice. Let's do it.
0: Hey.
1: Let's get it.
3: This is called 10,000 Hours.
1: Yeah. 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

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We can't watch that borderline get higher and higher. Say, say, say, and it's been some kind of day. You and me been catching on like a wildfire.

I guess I didn't know. I guess I didn't know. I guess I didn't know. I guess I didn't know. I guess I didn't know. I guess I didn't know. I guess I didn't. I guess I didn't. I guess I didn't. I guess I didn't. I guess I didn't. I guess I didn't know.

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0: It's December 6, 2014. We're gonna drive across LA and hit every wedding we possibly can. It's gonna be awesome. And we're late. What's the door for you, Mr. Madden?
1: Woo! Let's do it!

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